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1: NGI WA3JJJ, you're loud and clear. You're continually keying your PTT, your compressor talk on your mic.
0: Yeah, I think that was me. Monitoring with another radio as well. The mic button on here doesn't feel very constant, but sounds like it's getting out fine.
1: It's working fine. It's just that every time you key the mic, it causes a lot of static because it's tripping the repeater the way it's supposed to. That's all. Have a good evening, WA3JJG, clear.

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1: Mike, it's Patrick, and I'm the same way. I'm headed to work this morning.

0: I hear you. No rest for the weary, right?
1: No, luckily I get a few days off next week, but I work every other weekend, so...
0: Public safety schedule of some sort.
1: Very similar schedule, but no, it's, I'm a machine technician up here at Wolf Speed in Durham. So we're a 24/7 operation.

0: KN4SKB. Yeah, when I first started in EMS work in the streets, I would work the same. My weekends were Friday, Saturday, Sunday. And then I would flip-flop every other month. I'd be on nights.
1: Okay, yeah, I got a neighbor, he's a police officer. He works shifts like that sometimes in days. And I think right now in days he lives nights for rotation. And I don't know how often they rotate out, but they just keep it in rotation, I guess, a couple weeks on days, a couple weeks on nights.
2: Behind it, you know, the medical studies showing that, hey, this really isn't healthy for your people.

America, for an industrialized nation, that on average, people work more than any other nation in the world. And there's other countries that, you know, they only work a 32-hour work week, and they say they have no problem getting things done, that people, you know, in the 40-hour work week tend to, I guess, kind of wane off a little bit. And they said the ones who work 32 hours actually get more done than the ones who work 40.

0: probably, but nobody wants to take that jump. You know, they're so entrained on what we do here, and yeah, it's crazy.
1: You're right. I mean, I can't imagine, you know, having 8-hour work days, 4 days a week, and you're done. I really could not imagine that and still making the same amount of money.
0: No, but I'd sure love to give it a whirl, that's for sure.
1: Hey, you and me both on that one. Thankfully, 40 isn't too bad this morning.
0: KM4SKB. Yeah, I'm traveling east out 264 to Wilson. And it's pretty good. But it usually is on Saturday morning.
1: That's true, yeah. Saturdays aren't too bad. Sundays are usually the easiest ones. Sometimes the hardest ones to stay awake, but definitely the easiest travel.
0: Oh, definitely. Did you get to watch any of the Canes game last night?
1: Yeah, unfortunately, that's part of the reason I'm so tired this morning, but yeah, I watched that. It was a good game. I tell you what, I've enjoyed watching them. And I didn't know, they said they were doing it for Freddie, and I thought it was just because he had never, you know, been to the Stanley Cup finals before. But my daughter was telling me that his manager had committed suicide, and I did not know that.
0: Yeah,
1: I think that's what she was saying, but man, that part I did not know.
0: Yeah, I had seen it in the news, but I didn't get to watch it last night. I go to bed early, but I did every time. I had to get up a couple times during the night. The dogs are having some issues. Every time I get up, I look at it. Of course, I mean, after what, I think they were up 3-0 at the end of the first period.
1: Yeah, it was 3-0 at the end of the first. Their last point come on an empty netter. That was, they were trying to come back. I think that they ended up getting one goal last night. I was hoping for a shutout, but hey, I'll still take a 6-1 win any day.

0: that worries me, you know. But and they're peaking at the right time.
1: Yes, they are. I will say I did not expect it, you know, to be as one-sided of a play. I mean, I know we lost the first one, but in the next four, you know, it looked almost like Montreal barely showed up.
0: Yeah, I'm kind of surprised myself. It'd be interesting to see what the Stanley Cup is like because Vegas went 4-0 on their last series.
1: They were showing last night, I don't remember what company it is, but right now they've got the Kings about a 60% chance to win it. So I'm keep my fingers crossed and pray they're still healthy.

0: pull that off. That definitely. I might have to try to. I don't know. I'd be afraid to know how much the tickets would be, but I'd love to give it. Go to at least one of the games.
1: Yeah, I had a coworker out there yesterday. But man, you're lucky. And I think he said he's gonna get one or two games to the actual finals. He's a season ticket or a partial season ticket holder, so he is first dibs. He was telling me his tickets weren't for like 130 to the game yesterday, I believe.

0: work out there and get to work the games. And of course, the year that I leave is the year they go to the Cup.
1: Yeah, that's usually how it is. Well, I hate to do it, but I just pulled in, so I'm going to go ahead and wave 73 to you, and I'm going to call in the morning so I can get on in there.
0: Yeah, I'm not too far behind you. I'm right around the corner. So, 73s, have a good day, man. Have a great rest of your weekend, and we'll talk to you later. KM4SKV.
1: Sounds good. KR4GIB, I'll be clear.

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1: Hey, WB4UFO, what's up?
0: Not much, what's happening? You getting up and at them, and what'd you find out?
1: I'll take care of it just after the flea market. I didn't know it was going to be a third party.
0: Oh, okay. I was wondering. I was kind of watching for you.
1: Yeah, it was just one of those in case it was, you had to get it done then and there, you know what I mean?
0: Yeah, no problem.
1: I'm already sitting over here in the lot.
0: I'm on my way.
1: I'm the only one here.
2: And for MRW, question.
0: Come on, question.
2: Flea market?
0: Fest, little one.
2: Sagan didn't copy.
3: Trent!
0: Little Hamfest.
2: Where at?
0: On Ridge Road, at the Ridge Road Baptist Church parking lot. On Ridge Road behind Whole Foods and all that in North Raleigh. It's where the Rise Club meets generally.
2: Still meeting over at the Golden Corral in the mornings?
1: Yeah.
2: Okay, well, I'm on that side of town, so check them out for, haven't had an eyeball QSO with them in almost a year. And how long is the thing at the church supposed to go on till today?
1: Usually till about 10:30, 11, maybe 11.
2: Okay, well, after breakfast, I may check it out. I appreciate it. It's at Ridge Road Baptist.
1: Yeah.
2: All right, well, I'll plug it into the collective and at least get it navigated. I may see y'all there. I've been on leave for almost 2 months, half by choice, half by not, so I'll check it out.
0: Sounds like a good plan. You never know what you'll see, right, or who will show up, but I think it'll be a pretty good turnout. The weather's beautiful. People have been sort of itching for a little fest, and it's probably good timing. Anyway, yeah, man. Have fun, and don't eat too much of that crap at Golden Corral. That way you'll be able to come to more ham fest. KQ4ICK.
2: Funny you mention that. Yeah, I'm mostly coming for the fellowship, for breakfast. I don't eat really a whole lot since say December. I've lost 35, almost 40 pounds. So I kind of regulate how much. So I only eat about 2 meals a day now.
0: Congratulations, man. Your body will love you for that.
2: Partially because I'm on the shots, and which have worked out pretty well, and also since I've been on leave, my blood pressure and stress levels have gone down. I got a taste of retirement, even though I can't retire for another 5 years, maybe 8. So anyway, well, I'm at a stop, first stop. Get some dinero out, and I may see y'all at the fest. And 4MRW will be clear.
0: All right, man, bring me some money. Show me that money, money, money, money. No, I'm just kidding. KQ4ICK.
1: Hey, Matt, that? What happened where you're out for a couple months?
2: Well, let's see, from because the second week of April to the fourth week, more or less, I was on vacation. I went on a cruise and then spent some time at the in-laws up in Pennsylvania, and then came back home, spent about a week at the house, just chilled out. And first week of May, I went back to work, and I had a panic attack the first Saturday of May, and I got admitted to a hospital. I got discharged within about a day and a half, but because of the nature of what happened, I've been on leave since, but in the process, don't get first up, they took me out of work. I'm still getting paid, but I'm in the process of writing a book detailing my experiences and how different activities, trips I've got, things I've done have impacted my personality matrix, so to speak. And so right now it's in the editing phase. My wife is a writer, so I gave it to her. And once that's done, I want to get it published through a limited print edition and then publish it online and do an audiobook.
1: Okay. Yeah, I've had family members with panic attacks, and it's no fun. Whatever, you know. Yeah, I started writing a book, but my crayons broke.
2: The title is I Don't Feel Safe Being Left Alone, 7 Words and 30 Hours I Can't Take Back. The 7 words references the words I said, and 30 hours references the time I spent in the hospital. But I wrote it under an alias, and I didn't even name the state at which I lived in to protect the agency, and no one could track my information down, because big part of my story, at least the first half, involves work.
1: Yeah, well, sometimes you got to do that. So, anyway, hey, hope to see you a little later. I'll be over here too, and I'm not gonna be here that long. But yeah, people are starting to come in now. So. Yeah, 2 other people came in, so let me go see them. I'll catch you in a little while, and AQ will see you in a little bit. WB4 UFO.
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2: Alright, talk to y'all later, and hope to see you in a little bit. 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

0: 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KB4OI.
1: Hey, John, KB4OI, NW3U. How you doing this morning?
0: Oh, not too shabby. Heading off to do a little help out today at a camp and going to do some manual labor. But how you doing, man?
1: I'm doing good. Just heading to breakfast with the gang. See who shows up this morning. Outside of that, don't have much planned today. Still fussing with my washer, but need to look some more videos. See what's going on there. But outside of that, nothing really planned. Straightened up the house a little bit. The missus will be back late tomorrow night. But outside of that, quiet day today, I think.
0: Yeah, you better get that in order. The party time is over, right? I'm sure you like me. Keep it tidy so it's not so not so much to do later.
1: Yeah, I'm pretty good about that. I don't make a big mess. I generally keep it fairly organized. As a matter of fact, I actually wet mopped the kitchen floor yesterday, and I think I clean the carpet in our main room. It's a small room, but our TV room we use gets a lot of trash in and out, so I think I might, it needs to be vacuumed. I think I'll go back and shampoo her over. It's been a while, so yeah, I guess there's a couple of things on the schedule, but nothing too serious.
2: AK4QDZ.
1: Morning, Bill.
0: Good morning, Bill.
2: Also headed towards breakfast. We won't have Sandy again, unfortunately.
1: No, that's too bad. I kind of figured he wasn't going to hear you, but he's doing better. I didn't get to give him a phone call, but I hope he's doing better.
2: As optometrist or whatever, the eye doctor got a meeting scheduled with, I think, either Monday or Tuesday or something like that.

0: odd thing this morning when I picked up the cell phone and basically unlocked it. I got a pop-up screen saying accident on route ahead. Be prepared for delays. So far, no accident.
1: Yeah, it may have been left over from last night or something. I've seen that happen every once in a while. Until there's an accident ahead and then you get there, there's nothing there. So I don't know. But I'm pulling in the parking lot, so we'll go inside. We'll meet you inside, Bill. And, John, good. Have a good day. It's your Emmanuel Labor today. 7-3s, everybody. End up for you.
2: See you too as well, Bill. KK4, bye.
0: We may have met today. KK viewer, UDZ.
1: It's real quiet here today, Bill. Hardly any cars in the parking lot. And that was for you.

WDZ, NW through you, or to the right, back in the back area there, NW through you. Sounds good, KK4 QDZ.

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1: Well, good morning, Ken. KB4OI.
0: Good morning. I'm heading out to the American Legion Post in Chicago this morning for their cleaning work day that they have. We're going to be taking part in that. So, hope we get a bunch of club members to come out.
1: Well, good deal. I'm actually on my way over here to a camp in Wake Forest. Well, actually, Raleigh, edge of Wake Forest, to do the same. A little work day over here for a little while.
0: Well, it seems like kind of excited. It's about 9 to 12, and then after I go back home and get ready for a preschool and a fifth grade graduation pool party at my mother-in-law's at 4 o'clock. Over.

0: a beautiful day for that. That's for sure. And hopefully that is relaxing for you, and you can enjoy and watch the entertainment while everybody else does all the other stuff.
1: Yeah, pretty much the moms and my wife and her mother, they've got it all planned out, decorated, and all I have to do is sit back and enjoy the sun, enjoy the pool, and eat.
0: It sounds to me like you got a great plan, got it all worked out, so good deal. Well, I'm almost at my destination, Ken, so I'm going to go ahead and break with you, man, but you guys be safe and have a great day, and hopefully you'll have a lot of people show up and get out of there early. So have a great one, man. Good to talk to you as always. We'll catch you before OI.
1: Roger, roger. Hope you have a good day, too, and keep it safe, and taking care of the work for that camp and enjoying the day. I'll say 7-3s, and I'll be clear. KN4GUS.
0: All right, brother. Have a great day, man. We'll catch you later. KB4OI 7-3.

0: 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Good morning, Brian.
1: Station calling. This is Kilo, November 4, Golf Uniform Sierra. I'm Ken, and I was just trying to get in touch with Brian, KK4BK. I'm heading over to the American Legion this morning to assist them with their post cleanup as the radio club that they so generously opened their facilities for us to use for our club meetings. We thought we would lend a hand and pitch in and help with their cleanup. Over.
0: Oh, I see. My mistake. I thought Brian was on the line.
1: No worries. No worries, sir. Good talking to you, and hope you have a good day. 7-3.
0: Absolutely. Absolutely. If you see Brian, just tell him that Boris said hello, and you guys have a great day. KO4QLT, and I am monitoring.
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0: 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Checking the reach of this repeater down Interstate 40. I'm at exit 355.
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0: That is pretty cool. That is pretty cool. Yeah, we'll see how far I can reach here down on Interstate 40 towards Wilmington and see when this repeater drops out for me. So I'll probably do a couple of radio checks as we're traveling.
1: I'm listening here. I'm at breakfast at the Golden Crown. If I hear you, I'll come back at you. NW3U, 73, have safe driving.
0: Thank you very much. 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

0: 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You're hit right on the limits. You're kind of cutting in and out. Hear you, but you are broken up. NW3U.
1: All right, let me try this. I bumped up my power, so we'll see if this is better.
0: It's better. You've got a little bit of break in you, but fully understandable. NW3U.
1: KO4 QLT, and I will be monitoring.
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0: 84OKR. OKR NW3. Morning, Dave. How you doing today?
1: Oh, we're doing good. Just sitting here at the Old Cross with the gang, about ready to break up the party here.
0: All right. Well, tell the gang that, hey, I had a doctor's appointment. And, I'm heading over to the post to represent the radio club on the
1: I didn't put it in my calendar. I know a couple of guys are heading there. I heard him talking this morning. Come over there. But I've got some other stuff I need to do. This is coming back to, you know, I need to do some stuff around the house to make it presentable. High.
0: Yeah, that party we threw last night, man, that was a banger.
1: Yeah, well, it's really not that bad. I kid, but yeah, okay. All right, I just heard you and thought I'd give it a shout. You have a good day.
0: Yeah, honey, that amplifier has been there forever. I don't know why you haven't noticed it. This is 7-3. Have a good one. KD4 OKR.
1: 7-3, Mike. End up to you.

0: Hey, KK4GK, this is WA3JJG. You're loud and clear. A little bit of noise in the background, but that might be the repeater.
1: Appreciate it. Thank you very much, sir.

0: before UFO test.
1: Hello, John. KQ4CAB.
0: Hey, how's this radio sound?
1: It sounds real good. It's loud. Got good audio.
0: Yeah, this is one of Donald's.
1: Wow, you just all of a sudden dropped out there, though.
0: I dropped out now.
1: Now it sounds like junk. I'm sorry. No, it's got a lot of static in there with it now.
0: All
1: right, yeah, I can't even understand what you're saying now. No better.

still a lot of static in there with you, and unable to understand what you're saying.

audio is way, way out there, man. There's a lot of static in there. I still can't understand what you're saying. Yeah, I could understand you that time. Yeah, I'll be here for another 5 minutes, man. I'm headed to work.

0: Hey, Jay, you still there at WB for you?
1: Yeah, I got you, John. Thank you for JB.
0: All right, how does it sound now?
1: The audio's a lot better. It's still a little scratchy, though. Can't understand what you're saying. It's a lot. It's 100% better than what it was.
0: All right, now I'm on high power. How's that?
1: Oh, yeah, man. You're coming in there good now. Sounding real good.
0: Okay. I went to my other antenna. And no other problems with this?
1: It's a little, there's a little snap, crackle, pop in the back, but it's sounding pretty good.
0: Yeah, okay. I got to go through it a little better, but I don't really see anything major wrong with it.
1: Nah, I'd use it. Go for it.
0: All right, who's that buzzing out there?

0: Because they're buzzing out there.
1: I hear them, but I have no idea who it is either.
0: Yeah, repeater's actually noisy to me over here.
1: You know, it may be the repeater.

0: think he's got a ground problem over there, too.
1: Yeah. Oh, well. See what happens.
0: Yeah, you're right. I've always wondered about that power supply. If it's good, because you can hear that power supply sometimes.
1: Yeah. Well, the radio I gave him, I think 25 or 75 watts, and if his power supply is acting up, he may not handle it.
0: That's right. Hey, do you still have that Kenwood 221 that you and I traded?
1: No. The 221. That's a Yaesu, isn't it?
0: No, it was actually a Kenwood. Yeah, we swapped radios. You had a new one in the box there, and you decided you didn't like that radio, so we swapped for them. Anyway, I got another one.
1: Oh, you mean the 721.
0: Is it a 721? I was thinking it was a 221.
1: Yeah, 221 is a Yaesu's 2-meter sideband rig. Yeah, I still use that.
0: Yeah, I picked up another one I found out there, cheap.
1: How's it work?
0: I don't know. I haven't plugged it in yet. I'm going to see if I can get it out maybe tomorrow and check it out.

0: I got to run. I'm here at work now, man. I'll catch you later, John. Have a good day. KQ4CAB.
1: All right, catch you later. WQ4U. Donald, are you around?

0: 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KR4LQZ, this is coming in loud and clear. This is KR4WIC, Steve from Durham.
1: Thank you, Steve. I'm here in Clayton. I'm just visiting from Huntsville, Alabama.
0: Roger that. How are you doing today?
1: I'm doing well, sir. I was kind of shocked. I wasn't sure if anybody would come back that quickly. What was the call sign again?
0: Kilo Romeo 4, Whiskey Charlie, it's KR4WIC.
1: Well, it's a pleasure to talk to you. Thank you so much for coming back to me.
0: Yes, sir, you're absolutely welcome. Did you say you're KR4LQZ?
1: That's Kilo Foxtrot 4, Lima, Quebec, Zulu.
0: KF4LQZ, roger that. Hope you have a good rest of your day, sir. This is KR4WIC, saying 73, and I'll be clear.
1: Oh, roger that, 73, and thank you for coming back again. KF4LQZ, sir.

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0: 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Just hooked up a Kenwood for KN4OEY. Want to make sure it was working so you can continue to call nets with it.
1: Yeah, it's you're crystal clear, man. It's doing good. What kind of Kenwood is it?
0: TM2570. Looks like a solid unit. It actually is one that WB4 UFO loaned in the use here while looking at the AC.
1: Hopefully it works out. I'm sure it will.
0: All right, thanks so much. Have a good day. KN4NGI clear.
1: All right, have a good night. KN4SKB, the mobile list.
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3: On Saturday, I take a couple days off during the weekday. Not too much, just came from church, and actually was driving around here looking for a way to get a safe way to get from my place there up to South Main, and because I was thinking about riding my bike to church. And, but I like to be either on a trail or on the sidewalk. And so I'm actually just kind of driving around in circles here, and I'm looking. There's a patch on Rogers Road here that has nothing. No sidewalks, no nothing. And I thought, well, there's got to be a back way, but I haven't found it yet.
1: There's actually a lot. There's the about trying to do greenways and making sure that they're out there. You need to check out the American Tobacco Trail. Now, it can get a little iffy going through Durham. There's certain sections over in Durham, but yeah, that's quite a trail, and it's a gravel trail. Goes all the way down to past Apex. So that'd be one to check out. That'd be a long ride from here, but you also could go over that way and then get on it, you know.

0: I got over behind the building here, and that's fairly near.
1: Yeah, you must be in a tough spot. You're barely making it into the repeater that time.

0: Yeah, I didn't get nothing. You were breaking squelch a couple of times, but that was it. Okay, M4SK.
1: Okay, I'll maybe I'll catch you.

Alright, sounds good, Steve. Have a good night, and I'll be on for a couple more minutes. I probably got about 5-10 more minutes of road time. I gotta make a stop at the store. But talk to you later, 73 KM4 SKV.

0: Miami AG. Hey, John, how was the ham fest today?
1: It was okay. I just had Donald on the phone. Did you talk to him yet on the other radio?
0: Not yet. What radios has he got?
1: He should be here somewhere.
0: Oh, he's got a new Jimmy here.
1: Donald, where are you?

0: don't know, you dick.
1: You got the right microphone this time?

0: back.
1: Alright, do you hear me now?
0: I was trying to find, because I haven't looked at the radio yet, I'm trying to find the volume now.
1: Okay, bottom right.
0: I found it. You're really loud in here right now.
1: Okay. And how's Mark sound? He was just in here too.
0: Yeah, y'all both sound good. Loud and clear.
1: Good. No more whiz chirp.
0: No. Gee, you're gonna miss my bird.
1: Nah.
0: That was meant to be a joke.
1: I know. It was mine. Nah.
0: Seven, eight, are you still around?

0: sound really good on this radio, John.
1: Well, that's good. And you sound good, too, so it's all that counts.
0: Okay. I've never been on 440.

0: somewhere. Sounds good. I wouldn't bother with it, though.
1: All right. If it had 25 watts, it would have been good.

0: looking at this, what do you call it, the Yaesu. I did a real quick check on it. Couldn't really find much wrong. I'm gonna put it on the air and let it run on the air a little bit later and see what it does.
1: Okie dokie. What were you saying you thought it was? Something that was locked out?
0: Yeah, the PL might be going whoop-de-doop. I don't know. I'm going to let it run and see what happens.
1: Okay. If it's working, if it's not working properly, what does it look like?
0: Now, you know, because it's been in the heat, it was in my car and then out here in the garage only. Once I put it in the house and it stays cool, it might start doing it then.
1: Well, I miss my bird.
0: Yeah, well, you're going to laugh how I'll test it for the cold. I'll put it in the freezer or the fridge for a few hours and then pull it out and test it. And that'll give me an idea.
1: Not that I need to have a bird in my radio, I have two in here already. Parakeet.
0: Yeah. Oh, anyway. And get your son to hang that antenna for the other thing.
1: Yeah, he hasn't got that set up yet. He's, you know, he just got this one hooked up and powered up.

WB4 UFO.

0: WB4 UFO test.
1: Where you been, man?
0: I've been hiding. Hey, how's this radio sound now?
1: Yeah?
0: How does this radio sound?
1: A lot of background noise. Your voice sounds good, but there's a lot of background noise.
0: I'm not worried about the background. Let me turn the TV down. That's what it is.
1: Bordering unusable for that. I know that. It's a little bit of static, that's all.
0: Yeah. Just testing. I'm on a low antenna.
1: I was fixing to call you this afternoon just to find out where the hell you were.
0: Give me a call and I'll tell you.

0: car.
1: Yeah, I did. And I'm looking at my phone for your number. Interestingly enough, this phone updated itself here a couple of days ago. And I tried to call my neighbor, and their contact information is not in the phone anymore. So I called the neighbor on the other side, and it's not in there anymore. And I can't find your contact information for you in my phone anymore. What the hell's up with that? There's a whole lot of them in here, but not just the ones I want.
0: Does yours still end with 5?
1: Again?

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0: 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This net is held nightly at 7:30 p.m. on the K4ITL 145.21 repeater. The purpose of this net is to foster friendship among amateurs and to encourage 2-meter activity in Wake and surrounding counties. All amateur radio operators with a valid FCC license are invited to check in and encouraged to do so. This is an informal but directed Rag 2 net that has the ability to become formal should the need arise. My name is Brian. My call sign is Kilo, Kilo 4, Bravo Kilo, and I'm in APEC. We're going to stand by now for any emergency or priority traffic. If there is any, please call K4BK. Silence is golden. We're going to open it up to any announcement centers, South Lake ARC or Ham Radio in general. If you have an announcement, please call K4BK. All right, Net Control has one. Don't forget this Wednesday coming up will be the 3rd of June. Will be the South Lake ARC monthly meeting. 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So don't forget to come on out. Choose that individual who will best represent the South Lake ARC Club and lead you into the future. Also, don't forget that June is also membership month, so dues are due. All right, we're going into the Rag 2 portion of that, starting with mobile, portable, or short-time station. If you're mobile, portable, or just in a big hurry, please call K4BK.
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0: Let's put a pause right there. KD7 Alpha Alpha Golf. I didn't hear back from you in an email. Did you get your email in time?
3: I haven't looked at it.
0: All right. Last Wednesday, or last Tuesday, or maybe Monday, I sent an email asking you to call the net on Wednesday. I guess next time I won't use email. I'll call you directly. Thanks, Mark. All right. I have KM4IJK, who is in and out. Kilo Delta 7 Alpha Alpha Golf, who is in and out. Kilo Delta 7 Alpha Alpha Golf, who is also in and out. So, additions or corrections, please call now.
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0: All right. KM4IJK was in and out. KK4QDZ was in and out. KD7 Alpha Alpha Golf was in and out. So we'll go into the South Lake ARC portion. So if you're a South Lake ARC member and you want to check into the Saturday Night Net, please call KK4BK.
4: This is Kilo Charlie 2, Quebec Victor Delta.
0: Kilo Charlie 2, I know that's Tom. Come back with your suffix.
4: Kilo Charlie 2, Quebec Victor Delta.
0: There it is. Delta Victor, and I knew that wasn't right. Good evening, Tom. Hope you're doing with the wedding.
4: I'll try and keep it quick. Wedding was lucky with the weather. It had looked like thunderstorms all day up until about the night before, and then it wound up being sunny all day. So that was really fantastic. I'll be sure to shoot some pictures out there to folks in the club. Otherwise, right now, I am just in the shop doing some coding stuff to figure out how much my air conditioner costs to run for every hour. And radio projects, I guess we were down at the shack today. We were going over some things for Summer Field Day. Brian, I had a question for you in the Slack chat, so just give that a look when you get a chance. And otherwise, I recently got a remote antenna tuner from a Hamfest, and I'm looking to see about hooking that up to the NFED half-wave back in the backyard. But that's pretty much the short of it. And thanks, everyone. Unfortunately, I won't be at the meeting on Wednesday, but looking forward to hearing how things go. This is KC2QVD. Back to you.
0: Well, I always happy ending and also has good weather. Mine, on the other hand, I got sick of the sea at night. It didn't quite work out as well for me, so go for it. Tom, thanks for stopping by, and I'll check out that Slack here shortly. All right, we made it to the bottom of the list of South Lake ARC members. We made it to the bottom of the list for Portable in short time. So we're going to open it up to anybody, anywhere, wishing to check into the South Lake ARC Saturday night. Please call KAK4BK.
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0: All right, there was some doubling there. 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
0: Now the person who is doubling with Mike. 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
5: Net control, that call sign is Kilo Romeo 4, Hotel Quebec Echo. 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Having a hard time talking this evening. No, had a great Saturday. It was a lazy Saturday. Didn't do a whole lot. I did get out here in the ham shack this morning, and the ham shack, the man cave, whatever you want to call it, and got my HF go box finished up. It looks like it's factory made. I'm kind of proud of that. Looking forward to next month and get out and making some contacts. Other than that, I had a great day. Hopefully I'll have a great day tomorrow. KR4HQ Beta Net.
0: Putting together a go box is always an exciting time. Your next exciting time is when you build that portable power outlet where you got your battery, you got a 600-watt sine wave inverter and some power points and this and that to run everything that you're going to work. That's another fun build. All right, let's get down and pick up Brian. KQ4UHZ. Good evening, Brian. How are you doing tonight?
7: Well, good evening, Brian. I'm doing just fine. I figured I would get in here and add one to your number since not many people want to stick around tonight. But had a pretty good day today. Didn't really do too much other than putting the chicken run together, got all the walls up, and then went out to eat for dinner, and that's been about it. Finished up the walls of that, and then tomorrow I'll get it painted and hopefully put the chicken wire on the outside of it, maybe get the roof on and call it done. But that's about it. Just want to get in here and say good evening. KQ4UHZ.
0: Oh, before you run, are those meat birds or are they egg birds?
7: They are egg birds. My wife will not let us eat them. Most of them have names, and even the new ones, she said, they're not for that. If I want to have meat birds, I got to get my own. But they're egg birds.
0: Back in the day, I had 13 layers. I had the Rhode Island Reds, and they were really hardy for the winter up there in Michigan. And then every other year, I would do 100 meat birds. And in and out, 8 weeks, Cornish rock crop, but they stink. That's all I can say about that. Brian, thanks for stopping by, and I hope you get you some nice birds. They go really good in the field. All right, let's pick up Mike, KR4MJT. Good evening, Mike. Come on in. Mike, AR4MJF. MJF. Come on in, Mike.
8: Good evening. This is Michael, KR4MJF. Had a pretty good day today. Didn't do a whole lot today. Hung around the house this morning, went to the store early this afternoon, came home at 8. Now just checking into the net. I'll probably check into 27 at 8:30. And I hope everyone has a good night and a good day tomorrow. 73, KR4MJF, back to net.
0: Well, Mike, since you got a new call sign, I'm going to tell you a little something. Every time you take you a little drive somewhere, make sure you take your radio with you. You can try to check into local repeaters as you drive from point A to point B, and you can hope that you can get to point B and they got a net going that day. I know I just spent 8 days on the road, and I didn't get one net. So we're lucky to have this repeater here to have a nightly net. That's all I can say about that. All right, we made it to the bottom list of mobile portable truck time. We've made it to the bottom list of ASC members. And we've also made it to the bottom list of reviews. This time I'd like to thank Danny Hepburn and Doug Gilbert for bringing yourself to you, the 14551 and call it home. As I said, we made it to the bottom list. Saturday night is my night. I switched about a year ago so that somebody could have the Wednesday night net, and Miss Julie gave up the Saturday night net, and Rodney wanted a break, and so it just kind of worked out that I took Saturday night because 99% of the time I'm home. Last 2 weeks, I've been on the road, so no DMR net tonight. That's Wednesday night, and yeah, so back in town, 400 miles today, and left Coshocton, Ohio at about 6:30 this morning. Got home about 2:30 this afternoon. Five pit stops, one place, didn't have no gas, and that's just my story, and I'm sticking to it.
9: Okay. Well,
0: it's
9: the person that went to the wedding, I know if he got married or if he was not wedded to somebody else, but I heard my dad joke and tell him. But the wedding was so good, so beautiful, that even the king had tears.
0: I should have went straight to Al for that one. I got it, and it was a bad dad 2000 joke that I should have just skipped you and went straight to Al.
9: Okay, I'm sorry. This is the new radio that I'm using. How does it sound to you?
0: Well, I'm going to tell you that you sound like you got more force in your voice, so that's good. But I can still hear the hum in the background, but it is not as loud anymore.
9: Okay. All right, well, hope you have a great afternoon, sir. I'm looking forward to hearing from now. I love you. I'm on the same district.
10: Hey, Rebecca, this is WA3JJG. Sorry, Brent. Back a couple of years ago, you used to have that hum in your radio, and you used to move a power supply or put the radio on top of the refrigerator or something like that. You remember?
9: worked out because I had a breakfast like jet plan. But I don't have that jet plan anymore. I have a debunk in it now. So I don't know where you're hearing it come from.
3: And just get a little closer to that mic.
9: If I got any closer, it would be in the seat.
3: Okay.
5: KR4HQE, recheck. That sounds like a LED hum.
0: There you go, Donald. Turn that light off and see if it goes away.
9: Can't
0: help us now. Down to 5 for us. I think I still hear it. I think you sound a little better. I think they turned the mic gain up for you, so you're a lot clearer and a little more force in your voice. And since Donald is just going to hear from now, let's call WA3JJG. Good evening,
10: Al. K4BK. and Andrew Jackson killed Jarvis Dickinson in a duel. The dispute was over Jackson and Dickinson's son-in-law, Joseph Irwin. Irwin's horse was in duration according to the defense. Irwin had to pay the money back in those days. Anyway, these guys at each other. It doesn't say how far apart they were, but Jackson allowed Dickinson the first shot. And it hit Jackson, hit him in the chest, didn't kill him. But the shot that Jackson fired hit the other guy in the chest and killed him. So that takes a lot of cojones to stand and let the other guy take the first shot, I would think. You know, you're a flaming idiot to begin with. On this day in 1431, known as the Maid of Orleans, Joan of Arc led the French armies against the English during the 100 Years' War. She was convicted of cross-dressing and condemned by the church to be burned at the stake. Boy, we got a lot of sticks around here if we hadn't enforced that kind of rule. Hey, I'm not going to get into it any further, but everybody knows who Joan of Arc was. I didn't know this. In 1993, 54-year-old Jody Phelps, excuse me, she was blind since the age of 30, reached the summit of Mount McKinley. Her and her two sons climbed in 16 days. She was blind.
0: Warmed up the airways so that others might hear us and want to join us. Speaking of which, let's take another round of check-ins. Anybody anywhere, please call KK4BK.
10: Ricky Jicky Jack used to say, I thought he'd never shut up.
0: All right, I heard from Dublin with Al, so if you're trying to check in, please call again.
11: No.
0: KZ4ET, good evening, Rich. Did you have the opportunity to try to reach me the other day when I was doing photos?
11: Well, unfortunately, I was occupied doing something else, and I can't. I missed it. I'm sorry, Brian, and I'm glad to hear you back, and nice to hear your voice on the air again. Just did some yard work here, catching up on it. I was looking for some cooler weather, but I guess today was it. This is KSAT4ET Vector.net.
0: I'll give you a funny note, Rich. We left here, when we packed our clothes to leave, we left here, it was 90 degrees. We drove to Michigan and Ohio. It rained from the minute we got into Virginia till the fourth day in, and then it finally let up and it was 60 degrees. And I got to tell you, it wasn't so bad for me, but my wife did not have the clothes to be in 60 degree weather. I'm just saying. Rich, I appreciate you checking in with me tonight. Sorry you didn't make the POTA outing, but there'll be others. And that brings us to the bottom of the list. So again, I'd like to thank the KC4RCHK4ICL, Dating Hampton Memorial Radio Club, for allowing the Southlake Amateur Radio Club to use the 145.21 repeater and call it home. At this time, I'll turn the repeater back over to normal amateur use. This is Kilo Kilo 4, Bravo Kilo 73, and good night all.
9: Hey Brian, are you looking for another night to call in it?
0: Me? I'm already calling a net two times a week.
9: Hey, I'm calling it six times a week. I'm trying to get rid of one. So you want to keep on the Thursday night net? That would help a lot.
0: Well, I'll tell you what, let's look at it on Wednesday night. Because we got to fill Wednesday night and Thursday night. So we'll talk about it Wednesday night at the meeting. How about that?
9: Okay. Appreciate that, sir. Wish you 73. Have a great night. Great rest.
0: Take care, Donald. KK4BK.